0: Patrick in the Morning.
1: I did learn a lesson from one of my first bosses, and he used to say this. He used to say, Patrick, this sounds car salesman-like, but every day, just take a lap and talk to everyone, and you know what I mean? See

0: Patrick in the Morning.
1: I did learn a lesson from one of my first bosses, and he used to say this. He used to say, Patrick, this sounds car salesman-like, but every day, just take a lap and talk to everyone, and you know what I mean? See what they're doing. You don't ever want the big boss to wonder what the hell you're doing.
2: Right.
1: That was his advice to me.
2: Yeah.
1: Look busy. Perception is reality.
2: Yes.
1: And if you're sick, say you're sick.
2: Yep.
1: I don't want to hear a big story. 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
6: 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The KCAL Kegger's coming.
1: 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And the 71st KCAL Kegger is kicking it off.
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counting shit, but running out. 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

0: That's the sound of AI right there. This is Mr. Roboto, our little theme song for AI, because it comes up a lot. It's something that is a new technology that is changing the way of life a little bit, right?
1: Big time. I mean, AI is everywhere, and it's like you can't go a day without interacting with AI somehow.
0: It's affecting us in a lot of ways. And of course, you know, there's lots of ways to gather data, and that's what, you know, it notices changes. Like they say, AI is slowly killing your work, social life for better or for worse. And this is according to Business Insider. The idea is it's kind of just making it less and less human. And you need less and less human interaction. And so you're becoming less human in a way.
1: Oh boy, we stop thinking for ourselves. Is that what you're saying?
0: There's people who thrive at their jobs because it's a vibrant workplace, right? We've all worked at places like that. KCAL's a lot like that, you know, being talkative.
1: Oh yeah.
0: Hanging out with coworkers.
1: Absolutely.
0: Heading to happy hour. I'm different now because of my family, I have to say. But in my 20s, oh my goodness. Meet you at happy hour. Okay, that was a totally normal thing.
1: Yes.
0: Even on the weekends out in the desert, used to do it all the time. But Business Insider does have a report saying AI is threatening to take away your work social life, making offices less social, less human, less alive, if you will.
1: I know. There is...

0: That's right. It's time for This Week in Science. A rocket explosion, a new T-Rex, faster chess moves, and a 3D printed artificial egg. It's time for your nerd news. That's quite an array right there, isn't it? A biotech company says it's developed a 3D printed artificial egg capable of hatching chicks, which could open the door to saving endangered birds or even reviving extinct species. The system uses a specially designed membrane that allows oxygen to pass through, and this mimics natural egg conditions. So far, the technology has successfully produced chicks, but it's far away from having a extinction capability. Doesn't this sound like a bad idea? Should we be bringing these animals back? The woolly mammoth, all that stuff? How about chess players? A new study found that professional chess players tend to make better moves when they decide more quickly. They analyzed 215,000 moves and found that the longer they think, longer thinking times didn't always correlate to better decision making. The pattern was strongest in faster games where intuition played a bigger role. But to be fair, it only applies to the elite players. The authors of the study would also like to note that this doesn't mean that quick decisions are better in everyday life. It works for geniuses, I guess. And scientists have identified a new species of massive marine reptiles. They're called Tylosaurus rex. Yes, a new T-Rex, which lived about 80 million years ago in an ancient sea that once covered Texas. It could grow up to 43 feet long. Now, researchers say the Tylosaurus has been misidentified for decades. This suggests that other unknown species may still be hidden in museum archives or mislabeled. And then check this one out, man. Blue Origin's new Glenn rocket exploded in a massive fireball. We're undergoing a test on a launch pad in Florida last night. Thankfully, there were no injuries or fatalities. It was a huge explosion. It's going viral on X and all the platforms right now. It also destroyed the launch pad, setting Blue Origin back quite a bit.
1: And now, to my amphibious sky submarine. 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

0: Vampire, 96.7 KCAL Rocks, Nikki Preston. Daryl's going to be in here any minute. He's got a great prize for you. Want to see the Smashing Pumpkins at the Forum in November? He's going to hook you up with that.
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Just working our way towards the weekend. Ready to jump in. Take care of San Bernardino checking in for some corn. Here you go, man. Got the life. KCAL Rocks.

0: It's Red Hot Chili Peppers rocking the Empire. 96.7 KCAL Rocks. Winding down your Friday afternoon. Working our way into the weekend. Hope you're doing all right, man. Hope the week didn't kick your ass too bad. We got 2 weeks and 15 minutes. 14 days and 15 minutes until the next KCAL kegger kicks into gear. The first KCAL kegger of the season. We're going to be having such a good time with you guys. Getting really excited. We got more and more things coming out and more details getting confirmed every second, it seems like. Just got it, the brand new KCAL kegger koozies for the year. They're very cool. Red this time around. We got some red ones that fit on your cup, your red cups, and keep your beers cold or whatever drink you have in your red cup cold. Very cool. That's courtesy of our good friends over at September's Tap Room and Eatery. And the first 967 KCAL Rockers through the gates on Friday, June 12th, 5 o'clock. Going to get those. Take you home with it. And you got those forever. Very cool. We got our friends over at Carl Strauss pouring their great beers. We got great live tunes going on for you. Going to have a free photo booth happening. Your final chance at the KCAL Getaway to the Aftershock Festival is going to be at the kegger. So if you swing on by, you can get one more shot at it because that is the final stop. So make sure you join the fun. Come on by right here in the KCAL parking lot in Redlands. It's going to be so fun. KCALFM.com. You want to see all the info about it.
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